0: then big or small, you make the call. Top Dog Law.
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0: Welcome back to Show Me Today, the voice of Missouri. I'm Bill Pollack. Last week I had Barbara Baird on, the accidental Ozarkian who went down to the fish hatchery in Branson and noticed a two-headed snake. Hopefully you haven't seen any of those, but if you do notice that there are more snakes around your property, you're not imagining things. Late summer and early fall are some of the busiest times of the year for snakes in Missouri as they search for food, shelter, and places to spend the winter. Matt Pilger is with Bob Pierce. He's with MU Extension, State Wildlife and Fisheries Specialist, to learn why snakes are on the move and what you can do to keep them from moving indoors.
1: Why do Missouri residents seem to notice more snakes this time of year?
2: Well, that's a good question. You know, snakes are active during the warmer months of the year, beginning during the spring, throughout the summer and early fall. And the number of snakes are having young at this time of year. Of course, they have a lot. Different species have young in the spring as well. But it seems like during this time of year, snakes are beginning to locate areas to spend the winter in the cooler months when they're not as active. Obviously. So it's a good time of year to take stock around your home if you don't care to have snakes nearby your home to look at your area and take precautions to reduce the food and cover that's available that might attract snakes to your property.
1: What's kind of the biggest misconception that Missourians have about snakes, Bob?
2: Well, many folks, let's say, just tend to have fears of snakes that are unwarranted. Most snakes are very beneficial. In fact, all of them are, for that matter. Even our venomous snakes provide some benefits by eating small rodents and other species that you may not wish to have as well. So, again, the fear of snakes is really unwarranted, as they are very, very beneficial to have.
1: Whenever, people run into a snake in maybe their garage or their basement or a crawl space, what should they do, and what are some common mistakes that homeowners make that inadvertently invite snakes onto their property?
2: Well,

0: from those mentioned. 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

0: There are three things we really care about: God, family, and country. The Vince Show.
1: All right. I want to thank Fatty 15 for supporting the program this half hour. There has been a wonderful discovery that helps all of us age so much healthier, and it is thanks to helping those amazing creatures called dolphins. We love dolphins. The discovery is C15 from Fatty 15, the first emerging essential fatty acid identified in nearly a century, and studies show that when we don't get enough C15, our cells can become fragile and age faster. To address this, doctors spent more than a decade developing the pure science-backed C15 found in Fatty 15, which helps repair cellular damage, helps support sleep quality, cognitive health, metabolism, steady energy. 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You get an additional 15% off of their 90-day subscription starter kit. 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
4: They're saying we've got to keep Haitians in America whose so-called temporary protected status has run out. You got to keep them here. Why? Because their country sucks. Wait a second. Hold on. So the rationale for allowing any person to come into